0: chilling me, kissing me. Cop the blue box that say Tiffany. 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Gun pop, then I make my gun pop. I'm the queen of rap, young Ariana run pop.
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If only I had told you that before, maybe I would never have to miss you. 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

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Open your door, stick your head out, and yell.